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1: Mr. Worldwide to infinity, you know the roof on fire. We gon' boogie, oogie, oogie, jiggle, wiggle, and dance like the roof on fire. We gon' drink drinks and take shots until we fall out like the roof on fire. Now, baby, get my booty naked, take off all your clothes and light the roof on fire. 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I tell him, baby, baby, baby, baby, baby, baby, baby, baby, baby, baby, I'm a fireball.

out here don't play. Sticks and stones may break my bones, but I don't care what y'all say. Cause as the world turns, y'all boys gon' learn that this shit go right here don't play.

0: 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Antenne Summer Hit.
1: Ask for money and get advice. Ask for advice, get money twice. I'm from the dirty, but that Chico nice. Y'all call it a moment, I call it life.

prvom mjestu. Antena. 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These streets are far from black and white.